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Back in high school, you stood there just staring at her. Today, she's as pretty as she was that night at the prom. We remember, too. 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
1: 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I was stuck in an abusive relationship. I was drinking heavily, and I believed the lie that I would always be an alcoholic, that my life would always be chaos. 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He showed me my worth, healed places I didn't even know were broken, and started making me new. 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

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I'm hooked on a feeling. 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
1: I'm a spaceman. The moon and sun and all the stars are great big Tootsie Roll Pops.
2: I'm a princess.
1: Yes, my lord, it's a party tonight. We'll have Tootsie Roll Pops. All of the kids in the neighborhood say Tootsie Roll Pops are triple good.
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0: And don't forget, Tootsie Roll Pops come in a party pack, too. 10 pops in assorted flavors. 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
0: You'll love Tootsie Roll Pops.
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I wonder if you're lonesome tonight. 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